0: EMS, respond to 37 Lawrence Street, the lower apartment for the 70-year-old female, not conscious but breathing with a seizure. That's County EMS, 37 Lawrence Street, the lower apartment, cross streets of Catherine Street, Canal Street, for the 70-year-old female, not conscious but breathing with a seizure, 2016.
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1: Seven, six, six, six, six, six, six, six, six, six, six, six, six, six, six, six, six, six, six, six, six, six, six, six, six, six, six, six, six, six, six, six, six, six, six, six, six, six, six, six, six, six, six, six, six, six, six, six, six, six, six, six, six, six, six, six, six, six, six, six, six, six, six, six, six, six, six, six, six, six, six, six, six, six, six, six, six, six, six, six, six, six, six, six, six, six, six, six, six, six, six, six, six, six, six, six, six, six, six, six, six, six, six, six, six, six, six, six, six, six, six, six, six, six, six, six, six, six, six, six, six, six, six, six, six, six, six, six, six, six, six, six, six, six, six, six, six, six, six, six, six, six, six, six, six, six, six, six, six, six, six, six, six, six, six, six, six, six, six, six, six, six, six, six, six, six, six, six, six, six, six, six, six, six, six, six, six, six, six, six, six, six, six, six, six, six, six, six,

Mother's Day, this Sunday. 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
0: Show me a screen in Newark Wayne at this time. I'm going to have 4 Zales on board as well.

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1: Mercy acknowledging the call. It's going to be ambulance one responding from Palmyra.
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Sky EMS, law enforcement on location at 18 Surgeon Street requesting EMS for a checkover. That's County EMS, 18 Surgeon Street. 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

0: County EMS respond with law enforcement to 26 Phelps Street for an unknown age male that was hit by a car approximately 30 minutes ago. County EMS respond with law enforcement to 26 Phelps Street for an unknown age male that was hit by a car approximately 30 minutes ago. 2235.
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0: WN4 acknowledged.

ambulance, County EMS for ALS, 951 East Maple Ave, for a 65-year-old female, constant breathing, possible stroke. Historic ambulance, County EMS for ALS, 951 East Maple Ave, for the 65-year-old female, constant breathing after a stroke, 2236.

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0: 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He's in the rear of the residence, unable to walk.
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Lions Fire, looking to have a chief responder call into dispatch for an investigation. Lions Fire, looking to have a chief call into dispatch for an investigation. Time's going to be 2341.

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1: 032, you're back.

Dispatcher, Madison and Town. 2372 West Walworth Road between 31F and Cornwall Drive. You have a 19-year-old male who's not alert. Sickness. Madison and Town, 2372 West Walworth Road for the sickness, the altered level. 208.

0: Dispatcher, Wayne County EMS, in the Mastodon, 2372 West Walworth Road, between 31F and Cornwall. You have a 19-year-old male, sickness, the altered level. County EMS, 2372 West Walworth Road for the sickness, 209.
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0: 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You're not on a status board, FYI. I'll put them on away. Dispatcher to County EMS, you can disregard the Mastodon, Jeff.
2: County EMS, standing down.

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1: 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Hopefully Perrington's got a unit.
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0: 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I'm waiting to hear back.

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0: 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It's going to be a church parking lot.

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0: We've upgraded red to strong. We just turned on Elmwood about 10 minutes out from strong. If you can possibly find me some in between. If not, we're continuing red to strong.
1: We're trying to get bright in.
0: Copy, thank you. We have a patient seizure right now.
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0: It sounds like the hospital's going to be the closest ALS at this point. Brighton has no unit, and neither does AMR or Monroe.
1: Sounds good to me. Thank you.

0: County EMS Clyde Fire, 3037 Brand Road, between Kelsey Road and Lake Corners Rose Valley Road, 53-year-old male, maybe having a stroke. County EMS Clyde Fire, 3037 Brand Road for a stroke, 328.
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0: 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We're going to be out of service for restock. 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

0: 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Somebody, suicidal subject. It's Newark, 108 Vienna Road, lot 49, station area, 643.
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1: 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They're still on the route.
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No hazards. Clyde Fire, respond 50 Wayne Ave for the water in the basement.

50 Wayne Avenue between North Street and Elizabeth Street, free water problem. Basement is flooded. Back fire, respond. 50 Wayne Avenue, free flooded basement, 838.

0: 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Mastin in town, 27 Main Street for a fall, 859.
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0: Just took a choking call on Evergreen. You want to reroute to that?
1: Yeah, we'll take it.
0: 3269 Evergreen Hills Drive off Gananda Parkway for the person who was choking.

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0: 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Newark, 108 East Sherman for seizures, 925.
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0: 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So this rehab 6884 Maple, 104 Mud Lane, 64-year-old female or male, whose BG is high. County EMS, so this rehab for the diabetic problems, 1011.
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Wayne County EMS, respond 4108 Route 350, across the street of Greenview Drive and Atlantic Ave. Have a 58-year-old female conscious, breathing, open wound that's bleeding, post-surgical. Wayne County EMS, respond 4108 Route 350, the 58-year-old female conscious, breathing, post-surgical wound that won't stop bleeding.

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0: District, another call in the district. Wayne County EMS to start. Fair Lakes DDSO 104 Cobblestone Terrace between Vienna Street and Vienna Road. 69-year-old male is unresponsive. County EMS in the Newark, 104 Cobblestone, free unresponsive, agonal breathing, 1116.
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Newark Fire, respond 104 Cobblestone for the cardiac arrest, 1118.

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0: 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Newark Fire, respond 104 Cobblestone for the cardiac arrest. 1121.
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1: Copy, 4 back in service. Actually, fire has not been started. Can you please start them for me?
0: Fire has been started. We have one firefighter en route to the scene and one NAVA member is en route to the scene. Staff is still doing CPR. Shock has not been advised.
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1: 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I am staged on the road. Waiting for that.
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0: 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I'm about 1 minute away from your CPR call there. If you can show me on the way to assist.
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0: County EMS, the Crowley House, 965 Zone Alloway Road, Green Westfall Parkway, Route 14 for the sickness. The County EMS to the Crowley House, 965 Zone Alloway, 55-year-old female, sore throat and body aches, 1143.
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0: Macedon Center, South Macedon. Macedon Town, your ambulance CMS coordinator for the advisement, 228 Furman Road between Kittering Road and Monroe Wynn County Line Road. For the report of a motorcycle accident, states they were test driving a motorcycle, went into the woods, have a female on scene laying there moaning, not talking. Again, that's Macedon Center, South Macedon, Macedon Town, your ambulance EMS coordinator for the advisement, 228 Furman Road for the report of a motorcycle crash. Time is 12:02.
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0: Southmass acknowledges the call.
1: Southmass and acknowledging the call. New York Ambulance, Wayne County EMS, respond 363 Bloom Road. The 70-year-old female, constant breathing, general illness. New York Ambulance, Wayne County EMS, to 363 Bloom Road, Carcito Van Buren and Welcher Road, for the 70-year-old female, conscious, breathing, general illness.
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0: 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Do you want me to go to the hall?
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2: 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We have a 16-year-old male, conscious, breathing, possible broken arm.
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3: Down the road, we don't need any more. There's not a lot of room here to park.
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0: Have you been able to secure anybody from Monroe County for the Tri-Sports call?
1: That's a negative. 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
0: 3C, I've got WNA coming into the county in Palmyra. They're going to be closer to the Tri-County Sports Complex. If you want to assign WNA to that call, WN5 will take the 800 West Miller.
1: 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Unit calling, try again.
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0: 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Here, respond. Route 104 in Furnace Road. 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We do have Penfield that went out there, but we don't have a transporting rig.
1: Okay, no problem.
0: Wayne County EMS, you can respond to Route 104 in Furnace Road for the property car, property damage. 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

0: Preaching EMS, respond 2801 Temple Road, the Mormon Church. 81-year-old female, conscious, breathing, has fallen outside on the sidewalk. Preaching EMS, respond to 2801 Temple Road for the 81-year-old female, conscious, breathing, has fallen outside on the sidewalk.
1: RSA acknowledging it's going to be ambulance 12 from Phelps.
0: Copy, 12 from Phelps.
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Lincoln US, respond 31 Pearl Street, Lions Manor Apartments, apartment 103 for the 52-year-old male, constant breathing, general illness. Lincoln County EMS, respond to 31 Pearl Street, Lions Manor Apartments, apartment 103, 52-year-old female, conscious breathing, general illness.

Dispatch, Wayne County WN5 is responding to Glover Road. Newark might be the next closest appropriate for the Pearl Street job.

0: Evacuate ambulance. Respond to the 31 Pearl Street, Lyons Manor Apartments, apartment 103 for the 52-year-old male, conscious and breathing, general illness. Newark ambulance to the Lyons at 31 Pearl Street, apartment 103 for the 52-year-old male, conscious and breathing, general illness. Copy, Newark, acknowledging.
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0: Wayne County EMS, respond to the Brooklyn Honors 7624 Route 31, be room number 6 for a 71-year-old male constantly breathing, having trouble breathing. To Wayne County EMS, respond to 7624 Route 31, the Brooklyn Honors, could be room number 6, 71-year-old male constantly breathing, having trouble breathing.
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0: EMS respond 523 East Main Street, the Finger Lakes Dental Care. 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
1: 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Newark, ambulance respond to 305 North Main Street, crossroad of Willow Ave and West Sherman Ave. 61-year-old female, caution, breathing, general illness. Newark, ambulance to 305 North Main Street for the 61-year-old female, conscious, breathing, general illness.
2: WN37 dispatcher, you can mutually that call.

0: Wayne County EMS. Respond 305 North Main Street for the 61-year-old female general illness. Wayne County EMS, respond to 305 North Main Street, Newark, to Willow Ave and East Sherman Ave for the 61-year-old female conscious and breathing general illness.
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0: Can you start me a non-emergency transfer out of Newark Wayne? I'll keep track of my own times.

Silver Waters ambulance, Wayne County EMS, respond 8323 Bay Street. An 83-year-old female, conscious, breathing, ooze, has trouble breathing. Silver Waters ambulance, Wayne County EMS, to 8323 Bay Street. Refer the 83-year-old female, conscious and breathing, who's pale and having trouble breathing.

0: 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It's going to be apartment A3, an 80-year-old female, conscious, breathing, having general weakness and trouble breathing. Is waiting on EMS to 4161 Sunset Drive, Drummond Estates, apartment A3, for the 80-year-old female, conscious, breathing, having trouble breathing.
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0: ambulance, Red Creek Fire and First Responders, 13960 Stevenson Drive, for an 11-month-old baby who fell off the couch. It's Lakeshore Ambulance, Red Creek Fire, 13960 Stevenson Drive, crosses Wilkett Street, 11-month-old baby who fell off the couch. Time is 17:29.
1: Lakeshore acknowledging.
0: Lakeshore acknowledging 1729.

0: Wellington Fire Response, 6688 Maxwell Road between State Street and Kelly Road for the fire alarm activation showing Zone 5 hallway. And that's Wellington Fire Response, 6688 Maxwell Road for the residential fire alarm activation showing Zone 5 hallway, 1730.
1: Wellington acknowledges.
0: Wellington acknowledging.

0: EMS is getting ready to respond. 7665 Dry Dock Road. I believe the subject's going to be outside on the south side of the road. Caller states mother-in-law has passed out. It's not acting right. County EMS, 7665 Dry Dock Road. Subject is going to be on the south side of the road. That's the mother-in-law passed out, not acting right. 1733.
1: You can continue a non-emergency for a minute. I just got here. Set off through the cooking.
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0: Confirm set off due to cooking. You can close up the Wellington assignment.
1: Copy. 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Back in service. 1735, engine 39. Did you copy?
2: 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Returning to quarters.

0: to WN33. 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Copy that, 33 standing down. 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
1: So WN7, we're down dry dock. We don't see any vehicles.
0: There's an updated location. It's going to be North Clinton at East Union. I do have WN37 on a transport, so I'll go ahead and tone them out, see if anyone answers up. If you could continue for now.
1: Copy. Heading to Newark. Copy.
0: Newark ambulance, that was in. Address change in a job that's going to end up being in your district, North Clinton, East Union Street, for a female, 50-year-old, passed out, going to be waiting in a black SUV on the side of the road, stating she's now throwing up. That's Newark Ambulance, North Clinton at East Union Street, for a 50-year-old female. She's going to be in a black SUV, had passed out, is now throwing up. It's going to be on the south side of the road, 1738.
2: Knowledge
0: is
2: driver only. Need a ALS.
0: 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I do have WN7 en route. They are ALS.
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0: I have another ALS call coming in for Newark.

0: Park, another call coming in. 30 Park Ave, going to be for a 66-year-old male who had passed out, is conscious at this time. That's Newark, you have another call coming in. County EMS to start. 30 Park Ave crosses the Patterson Road and Blue Cut Road for a 66-year-old male who had passed out, now conscious. Time is 17:40.
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1: 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You can show us on scene. WN7 can head towards Park Ave.
0: 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WN7, did you copy? Dispatch to WN7.
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0: Ontario Ambulance, Williamson, in for Ontario, 6184 Furnace Road, crosses of Community Lane and Brown Square for an 81-year-old male, lightheaded, dizzy, believes possibly AFib. It's Ontario Ambulance, Williamson, in for Ontario, 6184 Furnace Road, the 81-year-old male, lightheaded and dizziness. Time is 19:02.
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Sierra East Palmyra, respond in the area of 122 Kyler Street between East Main Street and William Street. I have a caller on the line stating she was walking past that address, smelled natural gas, did advise the homeowners they are not evacuated. That's Palmyra East Palmyra, respond 122 Kyler Street. I have a caller that was walking past the residence, states it smells like natural gas near the meter. Time is 19:06.

0: Lions Fire, respond to 33 Maple Street between Foster Street and Shaw Street for the CO alarm activation, no illness. That's Lions Fire, 33 Maple Street for the CO alarm activation, no illness. They were advised to evacuate, 1906.
1: Engine 7's got a dispatch.
0: Copy, Engine 7.

Recounting Palmyra and East Palmyra to respond to 122 Kyler Street between East Main Street and William Street. For the report of a natural gas smelled outside the residence near the meter. Yeah, it's Palmyra, East Palmyra, Recounting, 122 Kyler Street for the odor of natural gas. Time is 1909.

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1: 3-1.
0: Yes, ma'am, I'll be en route over to Kyler Street.
1: Racing.
0: Be advised, I do have people heading to the halls.
1: Received, 3-1.

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1: Copy acknowledging 1910. Newark Ambulance, looking for you to respond, or actually stand by, possibly move in with law enforcement to 209 Allen Street, crosses our Summit Drive and Hillside Drive. Caller can hear a male inside yelling for help. He's in his 60s. That's Newark, looking for you to stand by, possibly move in with law enforcement to 209 Allen Street. Time is 1911.
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1: Copy on location, 1911. County EMS, looking for you to respond. 328 Sohn Alloway Road, crosses of Hale Street and Thompson Station Road. For a 65-year-old female, shortness of breath. County EMS, 328 Sohn Alloway Road for the shortness of breath. Time is 1912.
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0: EMS looking for you to respond to 26 Phelps Street, crosses of Holly and Lawrence Street, for a 51-year-old male who's having a seizure. It's County EMS, 26 Phelps Street, for the 51-year-old male epileptic having a seizure, 1928. Dispatch to WN33 status.
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1: Car 3-1.
0: Yes, ma'am, nothing found here. You could put East Palmyra and Palmyra back in service.
1: Copy 3-1, nothing found. 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

0: Ontario Ambulance, you have another call coming in. County EMS to start in for Ontario, 6725 Knickerbocker Road, crosses up Woodgate and Kenyon Road. 83-year-old female who has passed out. That's Ontario County EMS to start in for Ontario, 6725 Knickerbocker Road. They have an 83-year-old female there that passed out. Time is 1936.
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0: Williamson Ambulance, County MS in for Williamson, 7208 Stony Lonesome Road, crosses our Seeley and Shepherd Road, for a 46-year-old male with upper abdominal pain. Williamson Ambulance, you have another call. County MS in for Williamson, 7208 Stony Lonesome Road, 46-year-old male with abdominal pain, time is 1948.
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0: fire coordinator for advisement, 6001 Ridge Road for a vehicle fire. I need a caller's vehicle. He says no exposures. Epsotis Fire, fire coordinator, medic 6001 Ridge Road. Your crosses are North and South Centenary Road for the vehicle on fire. No exposures.
1: 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I'll update the status board in a few minutes.
2: Epsotis 19-4 dispatch. 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
1: Four dispatch, I am about a minute out. 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

0: 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Ambulance and fire, 6001 Ridge Road, 19-4 on location with a fully involved truck fire, 1959.
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Again, that's Toning Soda's fire to respond to the scene of a fully involved truck fire at 6001 Ridge Road. Time is 1959.